0: say that without him, of course.
1: They can speak.
2: 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Big up my friend, Drilly.
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0: Hello? 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Of course, I don't know why.
1: The baddest.
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1: Lloydie.
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1: Lloydie. War is in the Pala.
0: The baddest. 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What chef I got in a more? In a here, bro.
1: Lloydie.
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1: Once more again.
0: You get more angry.
1: Gangsta for life, the war is on.
0: Right now, the rifle oil up. 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Right, my rifle.
1: I take
0: DJ Nasio.
1: More of them.
0: Musical warfare.
1: Them ask me your
0: thing. I'm a fly. See that this guy. I. Musical warfare.

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Low. And I say it once and I will answer it again, and I don't care. I fear for nobody. 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
0: low. I never go on to now. You know, Charles a man when they call it him, he's a man like to bring badness to you. Well, that's something to introduce you to.
2: Me have a twist when you're Chester. So your Chester. Do not eat not know.
3: Yo, Deli. 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
0: Say hello to my little friend.
3: I'm liquid.
2: Me have a twist when you're Chester. So your Chester. Do not eat not know. Long like a Chester.
3: Yo, Deli. 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
0: That's all good to me. When you chest up on your
2: chest, you're not a good man. Like a chest, this me.
3: Yo, Deli, I get kicked with. What's me go get a new thing from liquid?
2: Me have a twist. When you're chest up, so your chest.
0: Low. You could have gone wrong the wrong table and just zip him out, boy. That's hush, but you know what I want? It's your squeeze.
4: Gangster.

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0: There's a dangerous part of the night here.
1: Retaliate!

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0: Some boy don't know about bad man thing. 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
0: Nacio, go in.
1: Just believe me, top shot and up.
2: Yo, drive lane, lock down right on. From sun up till night.
3: Yo, Jeffrey.
0: And I just me and Nacio. You know, my set, hey, you know, my set for them, you
2: them want to warn me, so me set for me army.
4: You know, it's so dark again.
5: Steven, take them to our next level.
0: Take them to our next level, I evil boy. Warm to them.
1: It's gonna be slow singing.
0: Flowers begin, marrow.
1: Celebrating.
0: In the evening. Watch your world.
1: Ball, mama, ball.
0: Ball, people time.

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0: 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Yeah, about 36 minutes again. Lloydy, boy. Yeah, Lloydy.
1: Lloydy's a good one,
0: isn't it? Lloydy's a good one. But you know what? The Viking camp, tune again, squeeze.
2: Airplane mode, we put boy bro. Nina, airplane mode. Rallying.
3: Yeah. Camp.
2: Airplane mode, we put.
0: Lloyd, here's your brother, you know, but boy. The broom passing. When the broom passing, the broom passing.
2: Airplane mode, we put boy bro. Airplane mode.
0: Rallying. What we do? We must come back up the road.
2: We do it, brawling.
0: We must come back up the road. Brawling. What the some chatty, chatty boy?

0: And we don't sit down, no. We just go for them. We just go for them.
1: We are going to be them, Bradley.
2: Tommy and DJ Nacio. Dance Hall.

0: And one thing with me and Nancy,
1: who can diss my dog?
2: No boy, I can't diss my friend. I'm in the dance. Yeah, man. How are you, man?
3: Eh?
2: Yeah, man.
3: Eh?
2: Nah, man, I let my friends stand.
3: Eh?
2: They know my friend.
3: Yeah?
2: No, I'm going to protect my friend.
3: So?
2: Like all four, protect my friend.

0: sure it never end. Love revenge to my heart.
1: Were they sacrificed? Questions are still unanswered. Still unanswered. Still unanswered. Still unanswered. Reprisals were like a creeping lion attacking its prey. You'll never know when he strikes. K-Man 6 continues to not take accountability for some many by his one diss track alone. Were they sacrificed? Questions are still unanswered.

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0: the cool that sit down bunk. 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
1: No make seven up. 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
1: I couldn't see. 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
1: Brace for impact. 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
1: Watch out, man. 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Get to you. Don't give up. Close the mouth. The marathon still continues. That's what I said. 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Give up the G, man. Get to you. Get to you. Get to you. Get to you. Down away. Salute, you know. You see for that tree, yeah?
2: Yo, Tarek. RK Chan.

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1: Yeah. On the radar, 2023. 6GOD, my broski 2C. Know what it is. So madness and badness. Combination. Yeah. Hey.

so much for idols. KMT with an eye roll. Knew that I made it when I had drivers holding my last name up in arrivals. Cinch might need vaccine when he see how this vids are going viral. If leaders dead and the is there with grains in there like silos. The morning rain clouds up my window. I swear I feel like Dido. J-A-U-M, how it looks when man put you in a jam like typos. Negotiation, asking for 20% of the company. That's my final. Realistic, my M15 like I'm going through Tottenham High Road. If it's beef, I'll get that shade for bread and grease like I'm making gyros. 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So much for all these heroes. 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
1: 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Hey, boy, what's that? What's that? What's that? What's that? What's that? What's that? What's that? What's that? What's that? What's that? What's that? What's that? What's that? What's that? What's that? What's that? What's that? What's that? What's that? What's that? What's that? What's that? What's that? What's that? What's that? What's that? What's that? What's that? What's that? What's that? What's that? What's that? What's that? What's that? What's that? What's that? What's that? What's that? What's that? What's that? What's that? What's that? What's that? What's that? What's that? What's that? What's that? What's that? What's that? What's that? What's that? What's that? What's that? What's that? What's that? What's that? What's that? What's that? What's that? What's that? What's that? What's that? What's that? What's that? What's that? What's that? What's that? What's that? What's that? What's that? What's that? What's that? What's that? What's that? What's that? What's that? What's that? What's that? What's that? What's that? What's that? What's that? What's that? What's that? What's that? What's that? What's that? What's that? What's that? What's that? What's that

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1: Because we out and bad in the people fed and we cause the trouble.
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1: Just watch how we cause the trouble.
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0: 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JoJo Sumo. 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

Astro. Yeah. 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

0: Ojo Sumo.
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1: So, listen, right? 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And I'm coming to just ride new. 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

those of you in the central area and you want to have some karaoke with mom or your mom and you want to have some fun, head over to Massey Source in Brentwood. 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He out there hosting, running body plays. They have specials happening as well. 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They have competitions for the karaoke, all kind of thing happening. It's a fun-filled experience for the whole family. So make sure to head over to Massey Stores Brentwood. You have about an hour left. Yeah? And have some

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0: Pleasant good afternoon, Papi. When I say a happy, happy, happy Mother's Day to Miss May Garraway, coming all the way from her son down Point Fortin, Darren Garraway. Love you, Mom. Thanks for doing a wonderful job with your three boys.
1: Happy Mother's Day, Mommy. 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

0: Hey, this is Shannon from Big Room Martin, and I would like to wish my mother, Rosemary, Happy Mother's Day.
1: Auntie Rosemary, Happy Mother's Day!

0: to the old Joe. You know what I mean? We celebrate it today because today is your day. But that doesn't mean raise it up from tomorrow on Tuesday and Wednesday next week. The love done, eh? We shower you every single day with love and appreciation for everything that you've done. Not just for your kids, but you know, the contribution that you have amongst those around you. So ladies and gentlemen, once again, on behalf of International Vappy Rays and of course the entire Ojo world, we say Happy Mother's Day. And with that being said, we have a message right here from our friends over at Massey. Ladies and gentlemen, this Mother's Day, let's celebrate mom the way she deserves. 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They're bringing the vibes with karaoke, laughter, and quality family time because nothing says, I love you, Mom, like music, smiles, and shared moments. Catch them at Massey. At a Massey near you, rather. West Moorings, May 8th. St. Augustine, that would have been yesterday. Friday. Yesterday would have been... Today's the what, boy? Today's the 10th. Yeah, so yesterday, May 9th, would have been at St. Augustine. And if you want to catch them today, on May 10th, on Mother's Day itself, catch them at Brentwood. All right? So grab the mic, bring the energy, and make mom the star of the show. Massey Stores, where moments become memories. Also, shout to our friends over at Mario's. 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All right? We take a few more. We come back with so much more. Once again, Happy Mother's Day. We'll be right back right after these.
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2: 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Ojo

Let me say something without apology. Something without apology, Razor. Listen. Once you do something to upset my mommy, then that is it there. I don't need to hear the full story. Once mommy say, you know, you did something to mommy and, you know, you upset her or you did something that of annoyance to her, that is it. Roxo. Tell him, Roxo, not today.

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Yours truly, International Papi, alongside the big bad DJ Razor. Boss from South Bay. 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Any graphic you see, you go must see Razor with me headphones. It always have a graphic with Razor, boy. Big bad selector. Anyways, we take a few.

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0: all the queens. Ooh. We get you ready for Rhythm on a Rose. Yeah, my big up to the GI, we're family, you know how all we do already. DJ Reza. Outside, we outside, come on.
1: And I hate how much I love
0: So this is the part of the Mother's Day segment where we take it on a little bit just for mommy to sing. Mommy dance up and wind up first hour. So now it's time for mommy to sing and just enjoy herself today. Yeah.
2: 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So sexy.
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That ended already. 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You definitely had a chance with KFC, of course. 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They're bringing the vibes with karaoke, laughter, and quality time, because nothing says I love you, mom, like music, smiles, and shared moments. Catch them at Massey near you. It's happening. It's today, May 10th. That's right, Mother's Day at Brentwood. So grab the mic, bring the energy, and make mom the star of the show. Massey stores, where moments become memories.

0: 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We come back though, we come back with so much more. Keep it up to the Ojo.
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0: When I say happy, happy, happy Mother's Day to Miss May Garraway, coming all the way from her son down Point Fortin, Darren Garraway. Love you, Mom. Thanks for doing a wonderful job with your three boys.
1: 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Ojo 961. Oh, what's that I am in store for?

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3: Hi, I want to wish my mom a happy Mother's Day out in Sandy Grande and also my sister in Tobago. Happy Mother's Day. Hi, it's Ben Sinclair out in Sandy Grande and Liz Clark out in Tobago.
4: Yeah. 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

Yeah, man. 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